0: Cette nuit, votre rendez-vous nocturne.
1: Like to do a thing now. After it's over, if you can tell me the translation of it, I'd really appreciate it. Because after all these days of rehearsal, I still don't know. But it's a groovy song. Hope you like it.

You're very kind. Thank you. Do you know? Catch me after the show. Let me know what it is.